0: Ski, what you doing?
1: Girl, I want to give a little shout out to my best friend, she and Leo.
0: Ooh, Sagittarius and Leos go together real bad.
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0: Fire sign. 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

0: 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Watch on my wrist, but I want that diamond. 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
2: The Aviators bounced back from a loss on Tuesday night to beat the El Paso Chihuahuas 5-1 at Las Vegas Ballpark last night. The Athletics were looking to start a new win streak in Arizona last night, but came up 11 runs short against the Diamondbacks, losing 15-5. Asia Wilson's 38 points in Washington, D.C. went to waste when the Las Vegas Aces blew a 9-point lead with 4 minutes left in the game, allowing the Mystics to steal the 100-99 win. We're just over a month away from Rebel football, and UNLV is offering an upscale experience for fans during their 6 home games this season. Wynn Field Club will be open if you're at least 21 and have $33. A new pregame party in Allegiance parking lot will be held 3 hours before each game, featuring all-you-can-eat food and drink. UNLV football's first game is Saturday, August 29th, against the Memphis Tigers.
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1: Tickets! 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
2: The Aviators bounced back from a loss on Tuesday night to beat the El Paso Chihuahuas 5-1 at Las Vegas Ballpark last night. The Athletics were looking to start a new win streak in Arizona last night, but came up 11 runs short against the Diamondbacks, losing 15-5. Asia Wilson's 38 points in Washington.

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2: 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You know? 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Sneezed, picked the toilet paper up, put it on my face. Felt like I just wiped my nose with cotton candy.
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I do. 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

Ladies and gentlemen, it's the weekend, and I want you to enjoy every minute of it, because on Monday morning, we're getting everybody ready for back to school. It is going down right here. All the details is at 6 a.m. Monday morning.

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gonna need a light, cause I have a $50 Harding gift chip on this Friday afternoon. It's 100 in hell outside. All I know is that I gotta get my life together, cause if hell feel anything like this right, yeah, I can't go. 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